What are you drinking? I wanna take you out. And if I don't, I'm sinning. I know you want the same. Well, that's what you've been hinting.

I told that girl I'm finna be back at a bitch, she stuck on me like crap. And I told that girl I don't use no raps, even though our raps still let me clout. When she called my phone, I ain't hitting her back. She was trying to put it on me, that shit was so wet. I was smoking on strong ass, loud ass pack. I'ma need Belfast just to